0: 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Cracklight, 59 Salkis, 60 Okra, 61 Boltstar, 62 Beastar, 63 Rockies, 64 Salamon, 65 Grungus, 66 Fentstar, 67 Star. 69 Lasnam, 70 Boston, 71 She, 72 Nap, 73 Strat, 74 Chris, 75 Bosch, 76 Lewis, 77 Boric, 78 Krupal, 79 Indy, 80 Smeltzer, 81 Krukis, 82 Banker, 83 Alter, 84 Nola, 85 Shredder, 86 Fabricas, 87 Lucius, 88 Nella, 89 Katai, 90 Bethel, 91 Bracious, 92 Colchis, 93 Centaur, 94 Sopel, 95 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
1: What are you doing up so late?
0: I'm counting the stars.
1: Do you really know all their names?
0: Yes, I do.
1: How many did you count?
0: 100.
1: There are more than 100.
0: I know.
1: Why did you stop?
0: 100 is enough. Once you've counted 100, all the other hundreds are the same.

Barbary, Cartea Negra, Tsunami, Enola Gay, Kamikaze, Valkyries, Fatwa, Globalization, Police Brutality, Death Row, Guernica, Dolly Clone, Snuff Films, Cannibalism, Larassi

0: fairy tales, spiritual, harmonious, maternal, honey, poetry, feathers, meditation, Avalokiteshvara, peace, caress, honesty, muse, Martin Luther King, Lilith, guardian angel,
1: Cain and Abel,
0: birth,
1: death,
0: essence,
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0: Clap to this.
1: Thank you, DJ.
0: Clap to this.
1: Thank you.
0: Clap to this.

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I get your kicks on Route 66.

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Get your kicks on Route 66. 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

0: One, two, three, one, two, three. 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
1: I was out.
0: Now, I'm just going to raise this so as it's nearer the bass strings than the top string. Paul's broken at last, broken at last. Paul's broken at last. 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

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And Elmer was yelling at them to get off stage and turn down their amplifiers.

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0: We have some great opportunities here for you in the Yellow Pages. And what I would like to do is just ask a couple of questions about your business and find out a little bit about what your business needs are for the upcoming edition of the Yellow Page. Okay?
1: Hey, Blake. 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Who's all over there? 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I mean, I call, I finally get through to you, and now you're not even talking to me, dude. 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
2: earth. 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We're being implicated and tied up in this whole thing. 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

In the pleasure drones and ersatz bodega bars of the free world, the mechanics of love grind like great mad organs of iron to a standstill. Hands behind your backs in the noxious gas of cheek-to-cheek totalitarianism, the tick-tock of the telltale teenage trance dance. 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

boot fun cycle sluts. 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So you could wine and dine on stuff that's bound to give you boils. Hot dogs direct from Crufts done in diesel oil. Or the burger joint around the bend where the meal stand tries to skimp it. For you, that's how the world could end. Not with a bang, but a whimper.